0: touch with our hands. 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
1: 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Love is the lesson. 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

survivors. 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And we winning. 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And y'all just don't understand right now.

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0: 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Feel the heat, we get lost in a trance.
1: Love is the future, love is the weapon, love is the wager, love is the lesson, love is the moment.

is the future. Love is the weapon. Love is the wager. Love is the lesson. Love is the moment.

special song. Lives forever. Life soundtrack. From nothing to everything.